0: ACC Next track, New and Now, Corey Kent. It's Empty Words, American Country Countdown. Ryan Fox here. And Lauren Elena not only sings the words in her new collab with Chase Matthew, she also wrote them. Lauren joining us with the behind-the-scenes scoop after All My Exes, ACC.
1: Number 4.

0: coming in at number 14 on American Country Countdown. Our special guest this weekend, Lauren Elena with Chase Matthew, All My Exes, ACC, and Ryan. And Lauren, I imagine in the studio, you guys just had to know that this song had it, right? It just works.
1: Absolutely, yes. Well, you know who told me that the song worked? My husband was like, this is your best song. You have to record this song. When I wrote it,
0: yeah,
1: he actually is the one that played it for Chase. Like, my husband did all the heavy lifting for this song. My husband did it. But yeah, it just gets stuck in your head. It's just one of those kind of songs, and it's easy. You don't have to think too much about it, and it's really fun. And yeah, it's blown up for us. I'm so excited.
0: And it sounds so good on the radio, too. I just have to say that.
1: Thank you.
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0: Luke Bryan at lucky number 13. That is country, and she knows it. On American Country Countdown, and Ryan Fox with all the hits and the stars coast to coast and around the world. And Luke recently had to cancel some shows because of the smoke from all the fires in the Pacific Northwest. Luke took it to social media to explain he actually has asthma and the conditions were affecting his ability to sing. Those dates, though, will be made up later this year. Meanwhile, John Morgan is back at the Countdown this weekend with Kid Myself, ACC.
1: Number 12. Wee-wee.

including myself, John Morgan, holding strong at number 12 on American Country Countdown with Ryan Fox. And many stars, like many of us, have rituals, but when it comes to playing live, what are Tim McGraw's pre-show must-dos? Find out after we play this Big Tim hit from 1997. Maybe we should just sleep on it. An ACC Extra. I got it.

0: to top that at number 4 here on American Country Countdown in January of 1997. Maybe we should just sleep on it. Tim McGraw, American Country Countdown. It's Ryan. And when it comes to Tim out on the road, what are the things he has to do before he hits the stage every night?
1: I don't do any warm. I don't do the me's and not. I probably should. I don't do any kind of vocal warm ups because to me, it's like I'm not Pavarotti. It's not polishing silver for me. My go-to pre-show rituals is, you know, my workouts for sure. Then getting all cleaned up and everything and doing a last cold plunge right before I get dressed for the meet and greet. My warm up is just singing. We might sit there and sing 10 Earl Thomas Conley songs, or we might sing a John Conley song, or we might sing a Vern Gosden song, or George Strait song, or a Chicago song, or for God's sake, we'll sing anything. My workout ritual is very important to me. I mean, I like routine. Yes, I like routine. Routine is good for me. Working out together with the band is a bonding experience for us. And because we talk about the show, we talk about ways to make the show better while we're working out, and we even talk about personal stuff and get some personal stuff out that everybody needs to talk about when you're around friends. American Country
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0: it's me, Dylan Stone, and we're just putting on our parachute pants. 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Is the car ready yet, Biff?
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0: Good. I got my Walkman in my pocket, and I just might make a stop at the MTV Awards. 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

0: George Burge and Luke Bryan, number 11. That's Ride, Ride, Ride on American Country Countdown. Here with Ryan Fox. And our buddy Blake Shelton is a farm boy at heart. He still likes to ride his tractor on his land in Oklahoma, but he's also an artist, TV star, and restaurant owner. And speaking of that, Blake recently took some time to get some feedback on his popular Old Red Hangout. And you got to hear this after Kane Brown kicks off the top 10 with Woman, American Country Countdown.
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2: 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They talking that talk.

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0: landed at number one here in ACC back in January. Stay country or die trying. Blake Shelton on American Country Countdown here with Ryan Fox. And Blake, of course, is the proud owner of his restaurant chain, Ole Red. There's one in Oklahoma. There's one in Las Vegas. There's a couple in Tennessee, too. And one thing I love about Blake is that he keeps it real, even when it comes to reading the reviews of his restaurant.
1: Here's one for Ole Red Gatlinburg. Lovely location within walking distance from our hotel. We tried the brisket tots and really enjoyed them. Just wish we had seen a bear on our visit. What?
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Thomas Rhett with the song that was number one here on ACC 1 year ago this weekend. After all the bars are closed, it's Ryan. And Nashville is known for its many bars and live music, but there's something else you gotta see when you head to the epicenter of country music. We'll tell you what it is in our ACC New and Now segment in 6 minutes. 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

0: Chesney and his latest, Carry On, number 9, on American Country Countdown. Here with Ryan and Kenny is the subject of this weekend's ACC New and Now segment. And if you're planning on making a trip to Music City here in the next year, you got to check out Kenny Chesney's new exhibit at the Country Music Hall of Fame and Museum. It's called Kenny Chesney, Living and Fast Forward, and Kenny says the title definitely fits.
1: Living and Fast Forward, it was everything that we were living. It was everything, honestly, that we were loving. That title, that phrase, Living and Fast Forward, was our life. And in ways, it still is. But in that moment, when it all changed for us, it was a beautiful thing because it was really fast. And it was, every day was different. And that's one of the things, when your life really changes, and when you do it with a lot of people, and their life changes too, it's a lot of fun. I mean, like, we had so much fun out there. Yes, I was the person that sang the song. I'm the person that went into the studio to record it. But what we got to do together, to see all of our lives change together, it was a very beautiful thing.
0: Can't wait to see it. Hall of Famer Kenny Chesney's exhibit at the Country Music Hall of Fame, Living and Fast Forward, will be there through June of 2027. 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
7: The longest running country music countdown in the world. 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I'm Ryan Fox, and can Morgan Wallen repeat at number one for the third straight week with Don't We? Or will someone else claim the crown? We'll find out together before this hour's done from our ACC O'Reilly Auto Parts studio. Plus, Megan Maroney talks dating red flags, and Luke Combs has a message we all need to hear. It's on the way as Taylor Swift remains in our top 10 this weekend. It's I Knew It, I Knew You, ACC.
6: Number

more than music. He actually created a whole cinematic concept for his new The Outlaw Cherie Lee and Other Western Tales, which came out back on the 31st of July. And it's narrated by actor and funny man Jamie Foxx. Not bad at all. Meanwhile, Shaboozy's teaming up with Kevin Powers with an ACC Next track, New and Now. Let's move on. 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

Taylor Swift, I Knew It, I Knew You, at number 8 on American Country Countdown. You got Ryan Fox, and Shaboozey is out with a new project, and it's so much

There she is, last weekend's guest here in ACC, Stella Lefty, up two spots to number 7 on American Country Countdown. That is Boston. You got Ryan Fox with all the hits and the stars coast to coast and around the world. By the way, you can hear that interview that we had with Stella. It's on demand now at AmericanCountryCountdown.com. This weekend, we're hanging with Lauren Elena. She's got a new album called Stages that'll be out before the end of the month. And we're talking about the big stages that Lauren's been on in her career. After her first big smash, Roadless traveled an ACC extra. Why do you

0: Lauren Elena and her first big smash that hit number one here on ACC back in April of 2017. It's Road Less Traveled, American Country Countdown. Having so much fun with Lauren here on the show this weekend. Lauren, you got a new album called Stages coming out on the 28th, less than 2 weeks away. And in the spirit of the album, I'm going to mention some big stages that you've played on, and you just tell me the first thing that comes to mind.
1: Okay.
0: The American Idol stage.
1: Oh my gosh. My dream's coming true. I grew up loving American Idol. It was my favorite show. When I got grounded as a child, they grounded me from American Idol. I wasn't allowed to watch it that week.
0: Really?
1: So to be on that show is just great. I mean, I can't even believe it. I literally got in the car with my parents, drove to Nashville, stood in line at the Bridgestone, got second place. How does that even happen? Crazy.
0: The Grand Ole Opry stage.
1: Oh my gosh. Heaven on earth. It is the ultimate dream for me. I grew up listening to the Opry with my dad. My dad played banjo growing up, and he was obsessed with the Grand Ole Opry. So I inherited his love for the Grand Ole Opry. And I remember the first time I was there, I was what is happening? So for me, it is just the highest honor ever to be a member there. I'm the youngest living member. I can't even believe that.
0: Wow.
1: It's just, nothing tops the Grand Ole Opry for me.
0: When I was there guest hosting, I found out the popcorn and the lemonade backstage are top notch.
1: And the sweet lady backstage lemonade who makes the popcorn and lemonade is the best.
0: They call her lemonade?
1: They call her lemonade.
0: I didn't know. Is it true that a lot of people eat the popcorn to coat their throat backstage at the Opry before they go on?
1: I think that might just be an excuse to be able to eat that delicious popcorn.
0: Okay.
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Josh Ross hanging at number 6 on American Country Countdown. That is Hey, How You Look and Ryan Fox. And when you're single, there's got to be some red flags when you're dating, right? And who better to point those out than this girl, Megan Maroney, with the reveal after she sings an ACC Sure Shot. Sure to join the countdown very soon. It's Medicine, American Country Countdown.

0: the latest from Megan Maroney. Sure to join the countdown very soon. It's Medicine on ACC. And Megan recently sat down with Cosmo to answer some fast, rapid-fire questions that ran the gamut from dating red flags to who she prefers to date, cowboys or hockey players.
1: Cowboy or hockey player? I haven't dabbled with hockey players, so I gotta go with them. Which celeb's closet would you raid? Dolly Parton's. One emoji you always overuse? The emoji with the tired eyes. Last internet rabbit hole you went down? Oh, about how, like, doodles change their hair color over time. Sometimes they have the gene that makes them lighter. Just trying to be informed. Biggest red flag on a date? Oh, I've had to pay for dates with my family in attendance.
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Chase Matthew with an ACC sure shot. That one is sure to join our countdown very soon. Holding it down on American Country Countdown. And Ryan Fox. And now it's time for two songs back-to-back about cars and driving. The first one, courtesy of Bailey Zimmerman with Chevy Silverado, ACC. Number

0: The second of our two songs about driving and cars. First, it was Bailey Zimmerman with Chevy Silverado at number five. And an ACC extra right there from Carrie Underwood. Jesus, Take the Wheel on American Country Countdown.
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0: It's Ryan, and that song is the perfect setup for this weekend's ACC Bright Side, which comes to us courtesy of the BBC across the pond, where a teenager has been praised for his quick thinking after stopping a runaway car from rolling away with two elderly passengers inside. In the dramatic footage, Ewan Lonnan, who is 18 years old, is seen jumping into a moving vehicle outside the cafe where he works, helping the car come to a stop before it hit other parked vehicles. Ewan says, "I was at the door talking to another customer, and she pointed out there was a car rolling down the hill with no driver, but people in the passenger seats. And I really didn't have time to think. I realized that the car wasn't going to turn, and it was going quicker. So I just needed to get in and make it stop." And that's what he did. Got in there and pulled that handbrake. Everyone was safe. No injuries and no other cars hit. What a hero. Love that. And it's people like Ewan that make us love taking a look on the bright side. Paid for by Wyman Stainless Steel. 3-in-1. Clean, shine, protect. Your kitchen says a lot about you. Let it brag.
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Jason Aldean at number 4. That's Don't Tell Me, American Country Countdown. Ryan Fox with you this weekend. And we are so close to revealing the number 1 song in the land. But first, Luke Combs is stopped by to reveal the one thing he hasn't forgotten. Right after he sings Be By You on ACC. Number

0: 3 on ACC, Luke Combs. It's Be By You on American Country Countdown. You got Ryan Fox with the hits. And despite setting multiple Guinness World Records recently and playing sold-out stadiums all over the world, Luke recently told Absolute Radio Country in the UK there's one thing he hasn't forgotten, and that is his roots.
1: 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Parking's not free. Tickets aren't free. Like, I understand those things. I've been there. Like, I was a guy that went to concerts growing up. And, you know, it was a lot. Like, if I went to a concert in the summer, I went to one concert. It wasn't like I went to 100 and I could just go whenever I wanted. I understand. I had to, you know, collect all the shopping carts at Home Depot when it was 100 degrees out to go and see my favorite band. I understand that people still have to do that. And I want to be very respectful of those things.
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0: We have a flip alert. Yes, we have a flip between the number two and number one songs this weekend. They are trading places, but it doesn't mean we're taking away an artist from the top spot. We're actually adding one. That's a clue. Think on that. Oh, check out last weekend's number one from Morgan Wallen, don't we? American Country Countdown.
14: Number two.
15: Wouldn't trade this dollar for a stone cold $1 million. My green all comes blue collar and I'm all good with that.

Morgan Wallen falls to number two after 2 weeks at number one on American Country Countdown. That's Don't We. It's Ryan Fox. And now we have arrived to the number one song in the land. And it's by an artist who lately has been on one of the hottest streaks we've ever seen here at ACC. In fact, with this number one, it marks only the third time an artist has ever landed at the top of our chart with different songs in consecutive weeks. And he's done it two of those times. The other superstar to do it is Tim McGraw, whose hit The Cowboy and Me bumped the song he did with Jody Messina, Bring on the Rain, out of our top spot all the way back in 2002. The last time this artist did it was in 2024 when his hit with Ernest, Cowgirls, replaced his monster collab with Post Malone, I Had Some Help, at the top of ACC Mountain. And now, not only is the superstar bumping himself out of number one this weekend, but also, equally impressive, for the third week in a row, he has the number two and number one songs in the land. The brand new number one song in America on American Country Countdown belongs to Ella Langley and Morgan Wallen. This is I Can't Love You Anymore. Number

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The brand new number one song in America on American Country Countdown. It's Ella Langley and Morgan Wallen with I Can't Love You Anymore. American Country Countdown is the longest running country countdown show in the USA. 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ACC is a production of Westwood One. Special thanks to Chris Carson, Dingo O'Brien, Corey Linton, and Susan Stevens for helping us bring you the biggest hits and the biggest stars every weekend right here. A big thanks to our guests this week, Kenny Chesney, Tim McGraw, and Lauren Elena. And make sure you join us next week when more big stars will be dropping by, and we may just have a brand new number one song. Until then, this is Ryan Fox saying be safe, take care of each other, and we'll see you then.

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I'm Brad Savage, and I hope you'll join me for a musical time machine called Cruise in the Decades, each Saturday at 11 a.m. on CKLB Radio. 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

0: it's me, Dylan Stone, and we're just putting on our parachute pants. We're getting the DeLorean all polished up, and then we're ready to take a little trip to the past to visit all your favorite singers. Is the car ready yet, Biff?
1: Just finish up the second coat now.
0: Good. I got my Walkman in my pocket, and I just might make a stop at the MTV Awards. 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

Welcome once again to Vintage Country. I'm Bill Legere with my weekly invitation to spend the next hour with us as we take our regular musical journey down the melody trail to the past. We play a brand of country music you don't hear much anymore. We feel it's much too good to be forgotten. So why not pull up a chair, turn up the volume a bit, and listen to the sweet sounds of yesterday. It's Vintage Country time.

get your coffee and get your beer set right back because Vintage Country is here with another mixed bag of country goodies, favorites of yours and mine. Our list of the good stuff contains Ernest Tubb, Roy Hall, Tommy Collins, Hank Williams, and many more.

Productions, Jim Robertson, RCA Victor, with one he and Ernest Tubb had mild hits with, Daddy, When Is Mummy Coming Home? And now Boone's Country, tell us about the Carter County Cussing Contest.

0: all our Indian listeners, and especially the Cree in the Moosonee area, here is Paul Henry Dallaire and the late Xavier Sutherland, and one of their favorites, Princess Maggie of the North.
1: Maggie,

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1: Hello, I'm Brad Savage. I am an obsessive record collector. Now I'm sharing this lifelong collection with the world on a special one-hour show called Cruisin' the Decades. The concept is one song per decade from 1920 through the 2020s. It's almost like a time machine cruising through 100 years of music. Any genre and style of music is okay. Everything's represented. I hope you'll join me for Cruisin' the Decades each Saturday at 11 a.m. right here on CKLB Radio, the voice of Denonday.
2: Calling car 41, investigate a code 7 at 116 West 14th Street and report. Looks like Charlie's at it again.

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1: 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Charlie the Midnight Marauder, a favorite of mine. 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And here's one asked for. I Can't Hide the Tears, Johnny Bond on Columbia.

It was, I believe, 1953, and I was in the Army at Camp Gage down in New Brunswick, and I became excited when I heard my next choice on the Fredericton radio station by Wolf Carter with guitar only. It was the Strawberry Roan. I knew Wolf had recorded he rode the Strawberry Roan and the fate of old Strawberry Roan, but definitely did not record the Strawberry Roan. So from 1953, with guitar only, here's Wolf Carter or Montana Slim and the Strawberry Roan.

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He only lacked wings for

0: there for Al Cherney and the Rangers Waltz after these messages.
1: 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I'm Brad Savage, and I hope you'll join me for this journey through a lifetime of record collecting and several generations of recorded music. 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

nice tune by Al Cherney. And now in our Ask and You Shall Receive department, for Maurice Perkins, we have Hank Snow and Red Foley's Old Shepherd.

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He laid his faithful

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Send me the correct answer and win yourself an LP or two or several 45s. Everyone is eligible. This one will be a test of your knowledge for sure. Do you know who this brother team is?

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I Won't Be Home No More by the most popular country artist of all time. And now one of my all-time favorite artists, Tommy Collins, and a broken engagement, which dates back to the 30s. Take it away, Leonard.

over the years we've mentioned Roy Hall, and I think it's time we played a Roy Hall song by Roy Hall. How about this one? The best of friends must part.

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first member of Nashville's Hall of Fame, Jimmy Rogers, and now Gene Autry and supposedly his first record showing the Rogers influence, recorded on the Vocalion label, October 24, 1929.

0: through his tears he gazed down the road. And as he held the little boy close to his ragged shirt, he endeavored to lighten his load. Why, Grandpappy weren't in that box, boy. The Lord took him out. He came and got Pappy last night while you was asleep. And that coffin, that was all they buried today, boy. That's the truth, honey baby. Don't weep. You remember how old Pappy always talk about how he think he need a new banjo? Well, the Lord know that. So he come and got Pappy, and he found him a-dreaming in his old rocking chair. So he take him up to him, and he show him that big garden. And he say, Pappy, if you work it, you not only get the new banjo, but I give you another meal, a good meal, and a plow that's got a golden plow chain. That's what he say to Pappy. Old Pappy's gone away, boy. But he's got a new banjo, a brand new, just a rocking and a plinking, yes, sir, in his golden rocking chair. He's got another mule, too, boy, a good mule. And Pappy works in a garden, and he got a new plow with a golden plowshare. That's the truth, honey, baby. That's the truth.
1: Our last choice is not really country, although they appeared on the WLS Barn Dance out of Chicago and had records on the country charts. You be the judge. Good listening in any case. Here's a favorite group of mine, and partial to the song because it mentions me. Here's the Hoosier Hotshots, and those hillbillies are Mountain Williams now.

that's Vintage Country for this week. But we'll be back, of course, next week at the same time and the same station. So tune us in for the good stuff. And if you like what you're hearing, call or drop a note off to the station. They want to know. This is Country Bill saying, remember, it's nice to be important, but it's more important to be nice. For our Cree friends up north, Kimatawan. Till next week, it's goodbye, good luck, and may the good Lord take a liking to

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0: Hey, it's me, Dylan Stone, and we're just putting on our parachute pants. 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Is the car ready yet, Biff?
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0: 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I got my Walkman in my pocket, and I just might make a stop at the MTV Awards. 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

0: it's me, Dylan Stone, and we're just putting on our parachute pants. We're getting the DeLorean all polished up, and then we're ready to take a little trip to the past to visit all your favorite singers. Is the car ready yet, Biff?
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0: Good. I got my Walkman in my pocket, and I just might make a stop at the MTV Awards. 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

Daddy had been sick for a long time, flat on his back. Every evening after we'd finish our chores and eat our dinner, we'd all go into Papa's room to cheer him up a little. And this particular day, Dad was in good spirits, sitting on the side of the bed telling Mama how good she looked. When all of a sudden, Papa had a pain in his chest. I was too young to understand, talking about a heart attack here. Mama rushed us all out of the room into the hallway. About 10 minutes later, she came out with tears in her eyes. She called out to me, "Patches, Patches, get in here, boy. Your daddy want to see you." I went running into Papa's room. There Papa lay. Daddy had tears in his eyes. I knew something was wrong because Daddy was a poor man, but all of my life, he'd been a proud man. I knelt down on one knee beside the bed. Papa put his hand on my shoulder. He said, "Patches, Patches, boy, the hammer of life done beat your old papa down to the ground, and I ain't got nobody to turn to take care of Mama and the young'un. So what I want you to do, to promise me, son, is that you're gonna do your best to help your mama as much as you can." I said, "Papa, I'm gonna do my best." But little did I know then, like I know now, that trying to climb life's mountain, searching for a top where there ain't no top, sometimes you find yourself frustrated, lazy. But every time I feel like I can't live my life like I want to, my mind goes back to that day when I see those tears in my daddy's eyes. But most of all, I remember his words, "Patches, I'm depending on you, boy. Every time I feel like giving up, I hear his voice. Patches, Patches, Patches, Patches."

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0: for shooting old Sam. 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
1: Who shot Sam? 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

0: Hey, it's me, Dylan Stone, and we're just putting on our parachute pants. We're getting the DeLorean all polished up, and then we're ready to take a little trip to the past to visit all your favorite singers. Is the car ready yet, Biff?
1: Just finishing up the second coat now.
0: Good. I got my Walkman in my pocket, and I just might make a stop at the MTV Awards. If you think video killed the radio star, think again. So don't forget to join me every Saturday from 6 to 8 p.m. for Vinyl on Chrome, right here on CKLB Radio.
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I'm locked in tight.

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0: 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Legendary guitarist Amos Garrett has the Lee Oscar Harmonica's Classic Cut from 1992. Chris O'Leary has two tracks in the new music spotlight.
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hello and... Well, I see that you're still here. 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

she planned. 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

0: A fresh hour of features and the blues at the crossroads is just about ready for you. 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Legendary guitarist Amos Garrett has the Lee Oscar Harmonica's classic cut from 1992. Chris O'Leary has two tracks in the new music spotlight.
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0: 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Join us as Wood Songs turns into a global front porch with Over the Rhine, Karen and Linford, two of the finest voices and musicians in roots music, plus an amazing Wood Songs kid on this week's broadcast of the Wood Songs Old Time Radio Hour.
1: What songs? What's a dee? Go yet he can at a dead scene. What's a dee there? A died sent on Gomadu Honoki ah. Yet so a died sent a yidzin wake zet honey. So CKLB radio, okay? Then it did on radio, okay? That a yid a walk over there.

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0: 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Legendary guitarist Amos Garrett has the Lee Oscar Harmonica's Classic Cut from 1992. Chris O'Leary has two tracks in the new music spotlight.
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2: Hi, my name is Shane Pruden. I'm originally from McLennan. On my mom's side, Williams Lake. So I'm a Shuswap, BC native. And I was living in Driftbyle area. I got four beautiful kids out that area. You listen to CKLB, Voice of Denaday.

your word. And our pickup trucks, they ain't for looks, they're made for work. Corn grows high,

0: This is folk singer Michael Jonathan. Join us as Woodsongs turns into a global front porch with Over the Rhine, Karen and Linford, two of the finest voices and musicians in roots music, plus an amazing Woodsongs kid on this week's broadcast of the Woodsongs Old Time Radio Hour.
1: Der Woodsong, wo ihr seht, sind unsere Sonnen alle durch Old in der Lund singen. 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
1: CKLB radio work a diet and tat egg or do honony eyes on Honda in flat honey goods on hit ad. Do yet he sin laha ada. A quack was on good dee honey hit ad. Walk on no. One niggots on hit ad. The goo woozy honey, a gizzy sin honey, a gila honey. Do the zones of sin do ya lean hit ad. A ye honey he has on with how well lounge. I died in a common doom at a CKLB radio. Okay, waha.

0: Hello, I'm Brad Savage. I am an obsessive record collector. Now I'm sharing this lifelong collection with the world on a special one-hour show called Cruisin' the Decades. The concept is one song per decade from 1920 through the 2020s. It's almost like a time machine cruising through 100 years of music. Any genre and style of music is okay. Everything's represented. I hope you'll join me for Cruisin' the Decades each Saturday at 11 a.m. right here on CKLB Radio, the voice of Denendeh.
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0: This is Dave.
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0: Dave isn't a scientist or an athlete, but Dave regularly does his part to exercise and help fight global warming.
1: You bet I do.
0: His secret? Go for green.
1: Go for green. 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
0: Once a week, Dave picks a place that's less than 3 kilometers from his home, like work, the store, or a friend's house.
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0: 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It's good for the environment.
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1: What songs is it? 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It's a tiny.

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1: 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Yes Boy.

This one's on the new record. The king of country music, Dale Watson, wrote the song and handed it down to us. I happened to be lucky enough to be there one night when he was giving away songs. It's about a Billy Joe Shaver little incident south of Waco, Texas. Goes like this. Whoa!

0: 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One song per decade in 1 hour. A full century is covered each week from 1920 through the 2020s. I'm Brad Savage, and I hope you'll join me for this journey through a lifetime of record collecting and several generations of recorded music. 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

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I'm Brad Savage, and I hope you'll join me for a musical time machine called Cruise in the Decades, each Saturday at 11 a.m. on CKLB Radio. 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

0: 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Legendary guitarist Amos Garrett has the Lee Oscar Harmonica's classic cut from 1992. Chris O'Leary has two tracks in the new music spotlight.
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4: 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Legendary guitarist Amos Garrett has the Lee Oscar Harmonica's classic cut from 1992. Chris O'Leary has two tracks in the new music spotlight.
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2: What songs was a dee goyatik in it? I did sing sing what's a dee on there. A dizent on Gomadu Honoki are. It's all a dizen a yidzen okay, Zetanin. So CKLB radio okay. 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

morning, Dan and Day. How are you today? Welcome to another day of Dan and Day Sunrise. I'm your host, Roy Dahl. It is Monday, August 17th, today, the 229th day of the year, which means if you're counting, there are only 136 days left in the year 2026. And by the way, if you're someone who is already looking forward to celebrating Labor Day on Monday, September 7th this year, this is a reminder that you have to wait 21 days to celebrate work by taking the day off. The Weather Bureau tells me that here in the Capital Region, we should be expecting sunny conditions today with a high of 18 and a low of 13 degrees. But remember, as always, wherever you are and whatever you're doing, as long as you have a smile on your face and a song in your heart and a skip in your step, every day is B-E-A-utiful. So grab your coat, get outside, and enjoy the day with someone. Talk to somebody who is coming back from summer holidays this year. Find out where they went, what did they do, and how were the meals when they traveled. Who knows? Maybe after a long conversation over a hot coffee, a cup of tea, or a cool beverage, you might discover within yourself the desire to travel more often during the summer. We'd like to welcome all of our listeners from across Dan and Day, whether you're listening as you're driving or from the comfort of your home, office, or worksite. 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And if you tuned in to us through CKLBRadio.com, whether you're tuned in from the Atlantic Canada, Quebec, Ontario, the Prairies, the West Coast, Yukon, or Nunavut regions, or perhaps somewhere else in the world, maybe you're tuned into us from Botswana, or perhaps somewhere in Cambodia, or maybe even somewhere else in Denmark. Well, wherever you tuned into us from, thank you for tuning in. 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But we are really happy that you tuned into our station here in the Northwest Territories, otherwise known as Den and Day. As usual, we have a lot in store for you. We've got some great music, some interesting stories and tidbits along the way, regional weather and news updates later on. But before we get to all of that, let's sit back, relax, and enjoy this song that I'm sure will bring a smile to your face.

Welcome back. Yes, it is indeed Monday, August 17th. Today, the 33rd Monday on the 33rd week of 2026. And by the way, if you're keeping track, today marks the 58th day of summer, which means there are only 37 days left until the arrival of fall. There are, of course, several reasons we should be celebrating today. For instance, did you know that today is National I Love My Feet Day? It is also National Thrift Shop Day. But I'll tell you more about those later on in the show. Today we see the continuation of such things as National Aviation Week, as well as Perseid Meteor Showers Week. A reminder that the astrological sign for this time of August is Leo. The birth flowers for August, gladiolas. And gladiolas represent strength, moral integrity, remembrance, and infatuation. The birthstone for August is Peridot, which is known for its shimmering yellow-green color and the peace and good luck it brings to the person who wears it. Famous people who were born on this day include the famous frontiersman, soldier, and politician Davy Crockett was born on this day in 1786. Well-known film and stage actress Mae West was born on this day in 1893. And one of everybody's favorite actors, Robert De Niro, was born on this day in 1943. Famous people who were married on this day in 1962. Actor Jack Lemmon married actress and model Felicia Farr. And in 1964, martial artist and actor Bruce Lee married teacher Linda Emery. Scrolling through the pages of time now, looking at all the good things that happened on this day. Lots of bad or tragic things always happen on every day, but we here at CKLB always try to find the good and the happy things. And scrolling down the list are not a lot of good things. Well, I'll tell you about this, for instance. In 1907, Pike Place Market opened in Seattle, Washington. And for some reason, that's an historical event that everybody took note of. Makes you wonder, it might have been a slow news day, eh? In music history on this day, in 1959, the song Kind of Blue by Miles David was released. In 1968, People Got to Be Free by the Rascals was certified gold. And in 1974, Bad Company released their song Can't Get Enough. In sports history on this day, in 1869, the first international boat race occurred on the Thames River in London, England, with Oxford beating Harvard. In 1870, the first descent of Mount Rainier in Washington State took place. And in 1933, Lou Gehrig played his record 1,308th consecutive game. Your word of the day from our good friends at Merriam-Webster Dictionary is lackadaisical. And that is spelled lackadaisical. And I'll spell it again in case you missed a letter. It is lackadaisical. And I know that's a long word, but it is an adjective if you want to know. And what it means is something or someone described as lackadaisical is lacking in interest, enthusiasm, or zest. An example of how you could use the word in the sentence is, feeling particularly lackadaisical in the summer heat, they lazily tossed a ball back and forth. So your challenge for today is to try and use that word in an everyday conversation. So, go ahead. Impress your family, friends, coworkers, and neighbors with your newfound expanded vocabulary. In the meantime, if today is your birthday, on behalf of everybody here at CKLB, we wish you the very best on this day of day. So, happy birthday! And we dedicate this song to you.

0: August 17, 1969, Hurricane Camille slams into the Gulf Coast, making landfall just east of the mouth of the Mississippi River. The Category 5 storm kills more than 250 people, more than 35 years before Hurricane Katrina devastates the region.
1: Course.
0: 1998.
1: They did not constitute sexual relations as I understood that term to be defined.
0: In Washington, President Bill Clinton faces federal grand jury questioning in the Monica Lewinsky scandal. That's where he finally admits his past relationship with the former White House intern. Afterward, Clinton tells the American people,
2: "Indeed, I did have a relationship with Ms. Lewinsky that was not appropriate. In fact, it was wrong. It constituted a critical lapse in judgment and a personal failure on my part for which I am solely and completely responsible."
0: 1896.
3: There are strange things done in the midnight sun by the men that toil for gold.
0: Prospectors find gold in Canada's Yukon Territory, a discovery that touches off the Klondike gold rush in the following year. 1807, Robert Fulton's steamboat begins its successful round trip up the Hudson River from New York City to Albany, New York. The voyage of the North River Steamboat, popularly known as the Clermont, revolutionizes American transportation in the 19th century. 1987, Rudolf Hess, the last member of Adolf Hitler's inner circle in Nazi Germany, dies of an apparent suicide at age 93. Hess was the sole inmate at Spandau Prison in what was then West Berlin, serving a life sentence for war crimes. And 1943.
4: You talking to me? You talking to me? You talking to me? Well, I'm the only one here.
0: Actor Robert De Niro is born in New York City. Among his films, Taxi Driver, The Godfather Part II, Raging Bull, Goodfellas, and Analyze This. Today in History, August 17th, Sophia Manos, The Associated Press.
5: Now, here are three reasons to celebrate Monday, August 17th. 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Keep an open mind when looking around and pick out something interesting. And finally, if you're still looking for a reason to celebrate, you could be celebrating Black Cat Appreciation Day. This day celebrates our mysterious, sleek, and often misunderstood feline friends. These beautiful creatures, sometimes unfairly associated with bad luck, deserve all the love and attention they deserve. Take the time today to appreciate a black cat, learn about their unique charm, or consider adopting one from a local shelter. So today, celebrate your black cat by giving them a snuggle. You could also adopt a black cat. And unbelievable as this sounds, black cats are about half as likely to be adopted as other cats. This is silly, yes I know, but true. Show some love to homeless or abused black cats or Kitten Day by contacting your local animal shelter. And there you have it. Three reasons to celebrate Monday, August 17th. Have a great day.
6: My son Frankie is now 19 years old. 19 years old, high school graduate. He has all his shots, ladies. People tell me all the time, you know, why do you talk about your son so much? Because he won't leave. Does he like it when you talk about him? I said, no, he hates it. Well, why do you do it? Because he won't leave. I'll tell you what he likes to do right now. He likes to sit around the house and watch videos of other kids playing video games. See, some of you are clapping. I didn't know that was an actual thing. I asked him, what are you doing? I'm watching other kids playing video games. Really? Why? Well, they're professionals. I'm like, why would you watch something that you could be doing? Because they're professionals. That's dumb. Really, Dad? Every Sunday, I see you watching football. How come you don't play? I didn't even argue. I just cut off the internet.
7: I made a horrible business decision. I got married and had two children. Horrible idea. I love them, but they just grow and get bigger and need more money and more money. Seriously, they come into my office every morning. Hey, you got more money for me? What happened to the change from yesterday? I don't know, the economy, right? And I spoil them, because they're girls, they're two girls, so forget it. They got me, yo, they got me. My father had money, but he didn't spoil us, so I'm going the other way, you know? My father made money, but he's like, I'm not gonna give it to children. I'm gonna spend it on what I wanna spend it on. Could you imagine living in a time where the children weren't in charge? Sounds like a magical time to be alive.
8: Gen Z doesn't know how to write a check. They don't know how to address an envelope. They don't know how to read cursive. They don't know how to read a paper map. They can't get anywhere unless there's a GPS map on their phone. All I'm saying is if Gen Z takes over the world, it's going to be pretty easy to get it back. We're just going to write our battle plans in cursive on a piece of paper.
9: There are some things that are unique to the decade that we grew up in. The 1970s was no different, having a distinct style that is easily recognizable, even to newer generations. But aside from the obvious disco and bell-bottom trends, there were more minute details that people living during that time will easily recognize. So here are things from the 1970s that kids today would never understand. During the 70s, making a mixtape was an art form. It took patience and dedication to sit by the radio for hours, waiting for the right song to be played. It didn't matter how good your timing was either, because pushing down the play and record buttons at precisely the right time still sometimes had the DJ talking over the intro. And that was just part of the charm. Cassettes had their quirks too, like when they got tangled and you would have to use a pencil to wind them back in. Cassettes made it pretty easy to create what we know today as a playlist, and this was the first time we could listen anywhere we wanted.
10: Oh man, think about it though. I mean, think about how music is weird. Music is weird from the time we're born. Parents sing these wild lullabies to their kids. You ever listen to the words to some of these songs? No wonder we're out of our mind. Heard of Rock-a-bye Baby? Listen to the words to that. Rock-a-bye Baby on the treetops. Does that not weird anybody?

We need to call Child Protective Services on these parents, leaving their baby in a stinking tree. Can't afford a babysitter, don't put him in a tree. Remember Hush, Little Baby? You ever listen to that? Hush, little baby, don't say a word. Mama's gonna buy you a mockingbird. Are you serious? If I shut up, I get a bird? Is that what you're saying to me? Go on. Lift that mockingbird, don't sing. Mom's gonna buy you a diamond ring. Let me get this one straight here. If I kill the bird, I get bling bling. Is that what you're saying? Just want to get this straight. I can do that right now. If that diamond ring turns brass, Mama's gonna buy you a looking glass. If that looking glass gets broke, Mama's gonna buy you a billy goat. So we're in Kentucky now. Is that what the problem is? See, where's the dad chiming in? Hush, little baby, don't you see? Mom's gonna need a little therapy. Yeah, come on. He's right. Hush, little baby. Man, we used to have the dumbest songs. What did they mean growing up? Jimmy crack corn and I don't care. Jimmy crack corn and I don't care. Jimmy crack corn and I don't care. If you don't care, why'd you write the stupid song? Pretty sure Jimmy Corn's not too, you know, glad about his cracking corn job. You're not helping anything. Now, if Jimmy Corn was on crack, you'd probably care then. You'd probably care a lot about Jimmy Corn. But old MacDonald had a farm, E-I-E-I-O. Old MacDonald was dyslexic, O-I-E-I-E. Hey. MacDonald only had one of everything. You ever notice that? He had a cow, he had a horse, he had a moose. Sounds like an underachiever to me. I don't know. I think old MacDonald was on crack. I really do. But I don't care. The worst one was Pop Goes the Weasel. Who wrote that? Pop Goes the Weasel. Poppy goes, eh, Poppy? You know, it was some guy in England about 200 years ago in some pub. Right. Okay, get a pen. This is unbelievable. Right. Right, write this down. All around the cobbler's bench. The monkey chased the weasel. The monkey thought, twizzle and fun. Pop goes the weasel. And trust me, write it down. It'll be a hit in America. They'll love it. They're putting a box of the cranky and a clown pops out, scares children. They'll buy a million of them.

From the CKLB newsroom, here's some of the stories making headlines this hour. In national news comes this story. The federal court allowed Sturgeon Lake Cree Nation, SLCN, to review Greenview's water license, allowing them to fight Kevin O'Leary's AI data center. Justice P.K. Johal rejected O'Deary's Digital Limited's, or ODL, attempts to stop the review, saying it was not involved. Concerns about environmental impacts and treaty rights, SLCN claimed the government did not consult them. ODL plans a $70 billion project at the Greenview Industrial Gateway to create jobs, but residents and environmentalists want more scrutiny and accountability. Chief Sheldon Sunshine stressed transparency about the project's environmental impact. In territorial news come these stories. A 30-kilometer Arctic Economic and Security Corridor, or AESC, corridor has been agreed upon by the Yellowknives Dene First Nation and Tlecho government. Further evaluations will determine the path. Indigenous governments want to engage communities and address environmental issues like caribou protection and Indigenous collaboration. The AESC will link Yellowknife to Nunavut, boosting northern infrastructure and economic development. Government officials stress the importance of this agreement for the Northwest Territories. Elsewhere, Dr. Kami Kandola, Northwest Territories Chief Public Health Officer, reported no fatal opioid overdoses in 2026, down from two in 2024. She attributes his decline to increased access to harm reduction tools like naloxone and fentanyl testing kits, including health boxes. Although overdose rates have dropped, Kandola warns that drug demand and supply remain high. Community advocate Wally Schumann acknowledges fewer overdose deaths, but more potent drugs. After a spike in crack cocaine-related deaths, local wastewater testing was implemented in 2022 to monitor toxic substances. And finally, Jane Wayellen Armstrong, Robert Hawkins, Richard Ejiofor, and Shane Thompson, four Northwest Territories MLAs, are in Taiwan for 6 days to discuss economic development, trade, tourism, Indigenous relations, clean energy, critical minerals, and innovation. After 3 years of planning, the Taipei Economic and Cultural Office proposed this trip in Vancouver in 2023. The NWT Integrity Commissioner is informed of the trip, which the Taiwanese government pays for. Ejiofor seeks to strengthen northern ties and encourage investment. Thompson stressed the trip's goal of improving NWT's relationship with Taiwan, even though some MLAs declined due to prior commitments and geopolitical concerns. Scott Simon of the University of Ottawa believes this visit supports Canada's diplomatic stance and strategic autonomy without challenging China's Taiwan claims. And those are some of the stories making headlines this hour from the CKLB Newsroom.

0: Good evening and welcome to the 6 o'clock news. I'm your anchor, Carlo, because the tire's flat. Our top story today, a recent study shows that 10 out of 9 people are bad at math.
1: I want a cat. I said, fine. Okay, fine. I'm done. She brought me, sir. I said, get a cat. So you know what she did? Went out and bought a cat. Bought a cat. There are no more free cats in North America? Is that another supply chain issue I keep reading about?
0: I heard about this kindergarten teacher. She was teaching her students about self-esteem, and she said to the class, anyone that felt dumb, she asked them to stand up. She didn't think anybody'd stand. She'd make the point how no one is dumb. But about that time, little Johnny stood up. She thought, oh no, now what am I going to do? She said, now Johnny, do you really feel like you're dumb? He said, no ma'am, I just hate to see you standing there all by yourself.

0: Now, a conversation between CKLB reporter Stacey Arden-Smith and Dakota House, who's had a starring role in the television series... Who had a leading role in a Canadian television series. Here now is that interview.
1: This is CKLB, the voice of Den and Day. I'm Stacey Arden-Smith, and you're listening to Take the Road Less Traveled, but always wear good moccasins.
2: This is Dakota House, a.k.a. TV off north of 60, the hit show throughout the 90s into the early 2000s. I'm an actor, writer, director, producer, entrepreneur, facilitator, a martial artist, a teacher, an author. I'm just going to release my second children's book, and I am from north of 59. That's great. I am from up in northern Alberta. I was born in Manning and come from a small community up there. That if you're driving up the Mackenzie Highway, you've passed right by my grandma's house. So, yes, I'm a northern boy. Northern boy made it big.
3: Awesome. I love the Manning gas station. Just wanted to point that out. I have a thing for gas stations when you stop somewhere. Yeah. And I'm just like, ooh, what kind of snacks do they have?
2: They got so much. That's one of my traditional stops, honestly.
3: You wear many hats. Which one is the one that you love the most?
2: That's a real tough one, because when you love what you do, you never work a day in your life, and that's why I wear so many hats. The hat that I love the most is Dad.
3: It's a good one to be.
2: Yeah, Dad, husband, grandfather, Musha, Mama, mm-hmm. Musha. Those are, I think the one that gives me the most gratification is working with our future leaders of today and tomorrow. So I work with our young people all over North America, and it's been so gratifying. There's been an arc, a calling, and when I answered that calling, yes, everything that I've done to this point has wound me right up here. And I think the most important thing is recognizing and seeing that, you know, it's sometimes it's not the hand that you're dealt, it's how you play it. And a lot of times when people start to follow their dreams, they tell their bros, even some of their family members, and they're not met with the answer that if anybody would like. I mean, for me, it was laughter. It was like, hey, you're going to be an actor? That's so stupid. You're wasting your time. And if I wouldn't have had that fire burning inside of me, it would have changed the whole trajectory of my life. I laughed back and I said, well, you guys will be here when I get back. And that was 30 some years ago.
3: I can definitely understand that watch me type attitude.
2: Yes. Today it's so tough. Our young people are faced with social media and the stigma of how to be. And it's like they forget about their true selves. Granted, it can be great for some who go on to be techies, you know, developing games. And then I think we forget that 85% of content that is put out is negative content. Mm-hmm. And it's meant to break down your self-esteem and your confidence and cause social anxiety and all of these things. And when you're faced with that and you don't realize that you're being sucked into the program, and the program is isolation, segregation, separation, assimilation, colonization, greatest form of manipulation. When you're being sucked into the program, it's actually affecting you, your path, your journey. And man, I hear things today that I never heard as a kid, like, I'm bored. I didn't even know what bored was.
3: Right? It's go play in traffic.
2: That's exactly it. Go play in traffic. Oh my gosh, I haven't heard that forever.
3: I still use it on my kids, and they look at me kind of funny.
2: I think following your dreams and your goals and really believing that you can do and be anything that you want for life is what you make it, not what it makes you, you know, and stop caring what other people thought, and they started caring about what I thought and what I wanted to do and where I wanted to go. And the world just opened right up, you know, and everybody out there, see, we have a little bit of anxiety about the unknown and where we're going and what we're, you know, especially when it's the first time. But embrace that and follow that road that that leads you to what you want to do, because honestly, you're blazing a trail for so many other people. When you believe and you know, there is nothing and no one that will stand in your way. And those are some of the things that I talk about in Going Miles. If you want to know what Going Miles is a program that I started 21 years ago in my sobriety. Miles is an acronym for Motivate, Inspire, Lead, Empower, Succeed. We do workshops with our future leaders, with our young people from coast to coast to coast. And it's just this journey that I'm on is, oh my gosh, it's been so gratifying. And I look at everything that I've been through, like coming from a small community, you know, and changing my perspective, because I was the kid who used to think, yeah, but I come from the middle of nowhere. And the fact was that I came from the center of everywhere. And everything that I was learning from my grandparents, my mushum and my cookum, you know, school and education, friends even, everything that I learned wound me up being a professional actor. Mm-hmm. And from acting right into frontline work, and all the dots started connecting. There was just so many good things that were happening, especially right after I started my sobriety. And for those of you who struggle with it, I will tell you that when you finally do start to take that step in walking the red road, you're going to look back and you're going to go, what took me so long? I ask myself that a lot, and then I go, oh, wait a minute, everything that I learned and the hand that I was dealt, it was all about how I played that hand, and I played it well to the point where writer, director, producer, entrepreneur, facilitator, martial artist, teacher, author, all of that and more, everything all comes together. I start my day off with positive affirmations, and if you start the day by reaching for your cell phone and start scrolling, you're already setting yourself up for failure, because you're taking on other people's stuff that doesn't concern you when we bring it on to our own. So I start off by giving thanks for what I have and my path and my journey. I mean, just giving thanks for everything that I have, and I don't worry about what I don't have.
3: I was going to ask the question of how did you get here? How's the journey been? But you just dove right into it.
2: There's more. I got into the film industry through an ad in the paper. It was an ad that my mom saw. So I was 17 years old, and I was thinking about joining the Army, because I was like, okay, what am I going to do with my life? I'm going to be 18. I am not going to be a product of my environment, because when I was in grade 4, and this stuck with me, I was voted least likely to succeed. They said that I was going to be the failure. When I heard that, it just set me off. When I went back to the class after I got into the film industry, when I was driving a Jaguar, so I was going to join the Army. My mom saw the ad in the paper, told me about it. I called them up, and as a young Indigenous kid dealing with racism and discrimination in the 80s, well, it's even today. I call them up. They asked me to come down. I did an audition. Lo and behold, I get a call back. So I went back. I did another audition. And after my second audition, I got offered an acting scholarship. And it was a 10-week crash course. And I was one of two, I think, Indigenous people in the class. And 10-week crash course. And I was the only one to make it. Bang, landed my first role almost immediately. And then this director told this other director about me, and then bang, got my second show. And in the second show, that's when I got a chance to worked with Graham Greene. And Graham Greene is an Oscar nominee and one of the pioneers in the industry, and just done so many great things. And rest in peace, my brother. But him and Tom Jackson, I was young blood to them, and they took me under their wing, and that was my full-time job, 9 to 5. Well, actually, it was like 5 in the morning to 9 p.m. at night, and it was a lot of hours, but I learned so much. And was it scary? Oh, I was scared. So I embraced embraced it. I acknowledged it, and I was a sponge. And wow, what a journey, what a trip. And in that time, I mean, I had to sign a contract because I was into martial arts as well. When I was in grade four, I first saw Bruce Lee in Kung Fu Summer, and I was like, I want to be like that guy. So I got into martial arts, which helps me to maintain my youthfulness. Everything about him, he was a role model to me, even though that he had passed the year that I was born. It was all Bruce Lee, my mushroom, and my mom.
3: You're like, I'm the reincarnation of Bruce Lee.
2: That is so funny that you say that, because I used to I got my black belt in Hapkido. I studied Kung Fu, Karate, Muay Thai, Kickboxing, Hapkido, Taekwondo. I studied it all. And I went to a studio called Frank Lee's. And I used to think, this is Bruce Lee's brother. Oh, so good with nunchucks and everything. I was into it. Then the ninja phase kicked in. So yeah, from an ad in the paper to here.
3: That's all it took.
2: Quite a journey.
3: Yeah.
2: That's all it took.
3: How do you define success?
2: I've been asked this question before. And for me, defining success is making life what you want it to be. Success for me is my kids, my grandkids, not having to go through what I did as a kid. Like, my kids could open up the fridge and there's always food in there. Mm-hmm. And I know for a lot of us growing up, that was a real thing.
3: Yeah.
2: I used to think that the fridge fairy put something in there, because I would open it up, it would be completely empty. I would close it, then I would open it up again just to check if I missed anything. I'm just like, oh boy. So yeah, for me, defining success, it's not about being wealthy, because I'm rich. I'm not rich in money, but I'm rich in love.
3: Rich in everything else, yeah.
2: Oh yeah, knowledge, love, family.
3: My last question for you is, if you could have a meal with one person in history, who would it be and why?
2: It would be with Chief Toopath on the Roanoke Island. Ooh. And that's where first contact was made. And I would sit with him and I would have such a conversation about, people are coming and there will be lies, there will be deceit, there will be a need to protect our people and to hold them at bay.
3: Mm-hmm.
2: Do not sign anything. And to spread the word across the country. Yeah.
3: What a conversation that would be.
2: Oh my goodness. So when you ask that question, yeah, that just filters right to the front.
3: Yep.
2: And that would be it. You know, and we have the opportunity today to get educated and to use that education to do whatever it is that we want to do in our lives, build up that knowledge so we can fight for our people. Quick little thing about going miles. Like I said, it's a program that I started. Throughout the day, we do the interactive engaging workshops. We even have walk around magic with cash prizes and all these things. And then in the evening, video dance parties, comedy hypnosis show, hip hop performances. And everything that we offer and everything that we are and everything that we've become, we extend that out through using our social media, using that social media as an extended support system after the fact. So if you ever wanted to become an actor, well, guess what? It's not about what you know, it's who you know. Mm-hmm. And I can hook you up. Acting classes I got agents on board who are willing to take on new clients. If you ever wanted to get into like hypnotherapy or anything, we got world's first indigenous hypnotist on board. If you wanted to get into music, we got Pookie G, award-winning hip-hop artist. If you want to learn how to scratch and do all that stuff, we got world-class DJ Rocco. And it's so so much fun and it's educating. And goingmiles.org. I'd like to say thank you so much. It's been an absolute honor. Thank you so much for having me on board and hearing my story and, you know, knowing that it doesn't matter where you come from, you can achieve and succeed at the highest levels, and it's all up to you, because no one's going to tell you, hey, you can do this, or finish school and get educated and do this. No one can tell you that. It's going to have to come from within. And when you hear that little voice in your head, know that our ancestors are speaking and they're working through you. Acknowledge, embrace, and reach for the top. There is no

0: Just for the benefit of the audience, introduce yourself.
1: Okay. My name is Mohammed Mahmoud. M-O-H-A-M-E-D. And last name is M-O-H-M-A-U-D.
0: So tell me your story. Where are you from?
1: I am from a country called Somalia, which locates eastern sides of the African continent. I come from there, Somalia.
0: What part of Somalia? What city?
1: The capital, Mogadishu.
0: Now, Mogadishu has a rather bad reputation internationally because of all the gang warfare or the tribal warfare that's going on. I remember a movie called Black Hawk Down that kind of highlighted that, when an American military unit went in to rescue several people and were sniped at and shot at by Mogadishu rebels.
1: Okay, yeah.
0: Is that what it's like there? Is it constant fighting? Is it constant warfare there?
1: It's not Mogadishu in a war zone as it was before. For the last 10 years, it has been growing up. The safety and security was coming up day by day. I think when we look in 2015 or 2010 to date, or the person who was living in Mogadishu in 2015 and went back today, actually he will feel a huge change.
0: How so?
1: In terms of security, in terms of economical growth, in terms of infrastructure, like building roads, construction of the roads, economically, and political stability as well.
0: Mm-hmm.
1: Yeah.
0: When did you come to Canada?
1: Well, I moved to Canada 18 months ago. I came here as a refugee from Uganda, where I was living like a couple of years before I moved to Canada. So I'm in Canada for 18 months. For the last 1 year, I was in Alberta, and for the last 6 months, I'm here in Northwest Territories.
0: So why Canada? There are a number of other countries that accept refugees. I'm thinking European countries like France, Germany, Denmark, Netherlands, even the United States accepts refugees. But why Canada?
1: Well, that's a good question. Canada was the easiest place that you can get a permanent resident as a refugee for now. The second thing I choose to move here was my relatives are here, since 2000. Back 2000, they were living in Canada. So, and it is good for you when you are going to a country which you do not have an idea to go. First, you have to look information about the country as well as how hospitality you may get. People lives there. So first, it was the easiest country that you can come as a refugee. Second, some of my relatives was here for the last 2 decades. And the third thing is, it is one of the countries those give the refugees for their better life, better than where they was. So I think that is the three things I choose Canada rather than other countries you had mentioned.
0: Tell me a bit about what that experience was like. To decide to leave your country, go to a refugee camp in Uganda, and then make the long journey to Canada. What was that process like for you? When did you decide to move?
1: I decided to move to Uganda as a refugee in 2018. First, I wanted to Uganda to proceed my higher education. That time was the time that I decided to be a refugee and to try to go to Canada. Some of relatives also had given me an advice towards that I may get a good opportunity if I get asylum to Canada. So back 6 years is the time that I decided to go to Canada. But 18 months ago was the real time that I landed to Edmonton.
0: What was it like to live in that refugee camp? What were conditions like?
1: First of all, being a refugee, it's not easy. It's not something that happens accidentally. As you are aware, we have been in a civil war for the last 3 decades. So a lot of countries had opened us their doors to be a refugee in their country. And Uganda was one of them. Kenya also was one of them. Ethiopia as well. So in Uganda, the refugee camp was very tough. To live there, it's very difficult. Waiting for what you will fit or you will survive from UNHCR, United Nations Refugee Council, United Nations Refugee, the UN agency who represents the refugee, which is called UNHCR, was feeding us bi-weekly, giving us a shelter, a food, and basic life. So it was very tough. Yeah.
0: Because we only hear stories about refugee camps being tough and dirty and crowded and dangerous at times because gang members go there and
1: yep.
0: women are raped or children are stolen. We only hear those stories.
1: Mm-hmm. Besides that, there is a positive story that the refugee camps has, which is education. They have a good opportunity if you want to proceed your education. As well as the education is free of charge. No one will charge you. The second thing is the refugee camp, it's a place that you choose with no choice because you don't have any other choice rather than dying in back home country or staying in the refugee camp, in which way it welcomes you. Mm-hmm. So it was something compulsory to us to stay.
0: So when you were just starting this journey in Somalia, how old were you when you decided, I'm going to migrate somewhere else, I'm going to Canada?
1: I was 26 years old when I was decided to go to the refugee camp back 2018. And I think being a 26 years old, it's enough for you to decide on what you would like to choose, whether you are seeking or looking for a good life or stay in your home. So that was the time I decided to go to the refugee camp and willing to go to Canada as well, mm-hmm. which finally makes my dream to be a reality.
0: Yeah. Was there work in Mogadishu? Was there economic opportunity for you there?
1: I used to be a journalist in back home, working in a local radio station in Mogadishu. And one of the things had pushed me to leave the country was my career, journalism career, which is a target, the first target after the government staffs or the government workers, the media personnel is the second target for Al-Shabaab or the terrorist group. So that was one of the reasons pushed me to leave the country.
0: Yeah. Was your life in danger?
1: Of course. You either die or you either stay in a threat.
0: Mm-hmm. Yeah. How often was your life threatened?
1: It can be day by day. They can threaten you. You will be a target. Being a journalist in Somalia is a crime. I'm not sure if you are aware on that for the terrorist group. So either you work with them, or if you work as a freelance journalist or work for the government stations, you will be a target for them. Yeah, you cannot be a government staff. You cannot work as a privately. Either you work with them or either you die. That's how they grieve. So I was a target.
0: So being in that situation, you must have told stories that they didn't like.
1: Mm-hmm.
0: What sort of stories would you tell?
1: Even if you are reporting like a social affairs, graduation ceremony, financial or business, whether you work, you are a target for them. They're gonna target you. Or either you accept to work with them.
0: Okay, so let's jump ahead to landing in Canada. What were your expectations when you landed in Canada?
1: Actually, my expectation was high. I was willing to get a better life than I was. My thoughts was I will never worry about safety, which I have been witnessed for the last 18 months. You can move anywhere across the country without fear. That mm-hmm. is achievement, one of my goals. The second one is getting an opportunity. Either you work your personal or you work with the companies. So getting a job also, though people will tell you for the last 2 to 3 years, the jobs in Canada was limited because of the immigrants who overcrowded the country, but What I believe was both of it came on the table for the security, proceeding in life, getting a job. I'm a self-employed now.
0: And you've been in Yellowknife for
1: six
0: how long?
1: Months.
0: How do you like Yellowknife so far?
1: Though I heard that Yellowknife is the coldest place in the country, but I liked so far. People here are friendly people. There is no trouble at all. They never ask you where you came from. And life goes smoothly, as I was willing.
0: And what are your long-term goals? Do you plan to stay in Yellowknife, or do you plan to look for work elsewhere?
1: Looking for a work and getting a job is my priority, as well as proceeding or to pursue my education also is my second goal. So whether it worked me in Yellowknife or elsewhere, I want to face it.
0: And your family?
1: My relatives are in Edmonton. So if I get a job in Edmonton, pursue my education, then I can move there. But so far, I'm going to stay here in Yellowknife.
0: Have people welcomed you here?
1: People I met so far, they are friendly people, and they welcomed me.
0: Because I have to tell you, there is an undercurrent of a bit of animosity towards immigrants. There's, a fear in some respects, simply because we don't know them. People are always afraid of the unknown. What would you say to those people?
1: I want to say these people, we are a friendly people. We are a normal human being. So don't fear us. So we are equal. Either you are immigrant or you are a citizen. I think we can success together. So don't think us as our strangers or thieves, but think us as a friendly people who are a human being like you. That's the message I could forward to them.
0: You ever get lonely for your own country?
1: No. No, I don't think so. The way I raised was though we are in a civil war, the life I am in now is more better than back home.
0: So you have refugee status here in Canada?
1: Yeah, I'm a BR.
0: You have an application to become a resident?
1: Yeah, I'm a permanent resident.
0: If the government turns around and says, oh, I'm sorry, we're denying you refugee status and you have to go home now.
1: I think being a BR means you have a guarantee to live in Canada for the next 5 years or 10 years. From there, the government can decide whether you will be a citizen or eligible to be a citizen or to be a BR yet. So I'm not willing that, but even if it happened, I will go back home as I have enough experience from the first world. We used to say first world, which is America and Europe. So I will go back home while I have enough experience. So I have no doubt on that.
0: And you would go back to threats every day working as a journalist?
1: If I have enough experience. And I think in the next 5 to 10 years, things will be going better. I have enough confidence on that.
0: Well, I thank you for your time.
1: Thank you very much as well.

0: saw an interview last month with billionaire Warren Buffett, and he said the way to get rich is to make money while you sleep. So now, every day at work, I should be rolling in the dough very soon.
1: A little bit of Monica in my life, a little bit of Erica by my side.
2: Today we're counting down our picks for the top 10 worst one-hit wonders.
3: Where did you come from? Where did you go? Where did you come from? Cotton Eye Joe.
2: For this list, we'll be looking at our least favorite one-off singles that leave a bad taste in our mouths. These artists are primarily known for just one song that many people would rather not hear again. Number 10, Rico Suave, Gerardo. Ecuadorian-American singer Gerardo is all swagger in the Latin hip-hop single Rico Suave. The musical piece reached number 7 on the Hot 100 and had a brief impact on pop culture, but it never mounted to much more than shallow braggadocio. Without his leather jacket or toned physique, the artist doesn't have any other tricks to amplify this track. This hit and the accompanying album Moritmo are really the only notable aspects of his discography. Number 9. Star Trekkin', The Firm. Even if you do love Star Trek, The Firm's novelty song might be too corny for any listener to thoroughly enjoy.
4: There's Klingons on the starboard bow, starboard bow, starboard bow. There's Klingons on the starboard bow, starboard bow, yeah.
2: In the 80s, a group of fans produced the inspiration for The Firm's track in the style of a barroom sing-along. Including several catchphrases from the original series, the repetitive lyrics proved to be as welcoming as a dentist drill. They also include a number of character impressions like Bones and Spock that provide some amount of entertainment. Not long before the release of The Next Generation, this song hit the top of the UK singles chart on the cusp of another Trekkie renaissance. Number 8. The Ketchup Song, Acerehe, Las Ketchup. This international hit sold millions on the back of its catchiness in both its original Spanish and Spanglish versions. This track makes no attempt to be anything more than a vehicle for dance.
5: Friday night, it's party time, feeling ready, looking fine, getting in a room there, I know.
2: The chorus harkens back to the Sugar Hill Gang's Rapper's Delight in a set of gibberish lyrics. For most listeners, this is the part where they either embrace the number or immediately shut it off. Number 7. Turning Japanese, The Vapors. At the start of the 1980s, The Vapors made a big splash with Turning Japanese. The use of the stereotypical musical motif feels dated at a minimum. Other than a decent guitar hook, the entire production builds to a chorus that wears thin after a few listens. Without another significant release, the group remains a one-hit wonder from a decade full of one-off rock. Number 6. The Fox. What Does the Fox Say? Ilvis. Norwegian comedy duo Ilvis put out a goofy song that became an unexpected viral hit.
6: Dog goes woof, cat goes meow, bird goes tweet, and mouse goes squeak.
2: While they mostly meant to release it as a joke, the main premise about the fox saying absurd things definitely overstays its welcome. There's only so many times the main premise makes you laugh before you can't take it anymore. The pop piece goes for huge laughs and ends up becoming a bit one note in the end.
7: What does the fox say?
2: Number 5. Blurred Lines, Robin Thicke featuring T.I. and Pharrell Williams. Blurred Lines was a high point for Robin Thicke's career, but also possibly his downfall. Getting some help from T.I. and superstar producer Pharrell Williams, the singer crafted a track that was consumed by controversy. This doesn't even count the copyright case brought against the song accusing the authors of appropriating Marvin Gaye. Taking all of this into account, the otherwise catchy hit continues to give off bad vibes all these years later. Number 4. Teach Me How to Dougie, Cali Swag District. The hip-hop collective known as Cali Swag District came onto the scene in 2010 with their hit Teach Me How to Dougie.
8: Baby, like smooth. What?
9: Can you teach me how to Dougie? You know why? 'Cause all the girls love me. Hey.
2: While it clearly made an impact on the Billboard charts, the song was not necessarily lyrically or musically sophisticated. Defenders of the single would say that it's just another fun way to get people to learn a whole new dance. This might be true, but the overall production doesn't have much staying power beyond its initial release. Number 3. Laffy Taffy, Dee Farrell. Dee Farrell isn't well remembered for their own name, but they do have the number one hit, Laffy Taffy. The snap genre track infuses a digital backbeat that'd feel more suitable in an old Nintendo game than in a rap song. Beyond its status as a definitive earworm, the production fades faster than the sugary treats that get name dropped in the lyrics. Number 2. Disco Duck, Rick Dees and his cast of idiots. For anybody having second thoughts about disco, Disco Duck certainly won't help sell you on the genre. Radio DJ Rick Dees helped create this homage to an earlier 60s song with the addition of cartoon duck voices. The fact that this became a significant presence on the Billboard charts calls into question the musical tastes of those in the 70s who let it top the Hot 100. If you think Donald Duck and disco don't make a good team, you're both correct and going to want to avoid this single. The strange track functions well as a parody, but its novelty status doesn't quite justify its existence. Number 1. Friday, Rebecca Black. Rebecca Black has had no shortage of online criticism for this particular viral hit. While some of the comments went overboard, it's still undeniable that Friday is a musical train wreck from start to finish. 7 a.m. waking up in the morning, gotta be fresh, gotta go downstairs. Black might have been an inexperienced teenage singer, but she doesn't have any writing credit for the awful lyrics. The majority of the track comes off like an adult desperately trying to write a relatable song for kids. If that wasn't enough, there's a rap verse that almost derails an already shaky product. TikTok, wanna stream. My time is Friday, it's a weekend, we gonna have fun. Come on, y'all. Friday inspired plenty of songwriters to feel much better about themselves after achieving fame for all the wrong reasons.
9: Something about Carlson, man.
10: What's he done?
9: I mean, he's driving me crazy with his suggestions.
10: Johnny, he's the station manager and he feels left out.
9: Look, I took this job originally because I figured Carlson was like me. Guy who doesn't quite know what's going on around him, he likes it that way. Now he's into everything.
11: What's he up to?
9: Carlson?
11: I don't know. He should have been here for the big wig promotion.
9: Well, naturally, it didn't work. And we ended up with a warehouse full of wigs. Carlson, he couldn't figure out how to get rid of them until the Guatemalan earthquake. Well, the Red Cross called out, you know, for blankets, clothes, anything. So Carlson, out of the goodness of his heart, shipped these destitute earthquake victims in Guatemala 3,000 blonde stretchers. I still have this picture in my mind of quake victims stumbling through the rubble, all looking like Dolly Parton.
12: 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In the Tibatcha region, including Fort Smith and Salt River Reserve today, sunny with a high of 21. In the Hootsuite region today, clearing with a high of 17. In the Fort Resolution region, including Highway 6, sunny with a high of 21. In the Hay River region, including Enterprise, clearing. Wind becoming east 20 this afternoon, a high of 24. In the Fort Providence region, including Kakisa and Chan Lake, clearing early this morning, a high of 25. In the Fort Simpson region, including Jean Marie River, sunny. Local smoke conditions, a high of 28. In the Fort Liard region, including Nahanni, Butte, and Sambucay, mainly sunny. Increasing cloudiness this afternoon, wind becoming southwest 20, gusting to 40 near noon, a high of 26. In the Yellowknife region today, sunny. Wind becoming southeast 20 this afternoon, a high of 18. In the North Slave region, including Wekwetu, Wati, and Bechico, sunny. Local smoke conditions, wind becoming southwest 20 this morning, a high of 23. In the Wrigley region today, widespread smoke dispersing this afternoon, then sunny. Wind becoming southeast 20 near noon, a high of 28. In the Norman Wells Toledo region today, sunny. Increasing cloudiness this afternoon, wind becoming southeast 20 near noon, a high of 25. In the Fort Good Hope region today, sunny. Increasing cloudiness this afternoon, a high of 24. In Delaney today, widespread smoke conditions, wind becoming southeast 20 near noon, a high of 23. In the Colville Lake area today, sunny. Widespread smoke conditions this afternoon, a high of 25. In the South Delta region, including Fort McPherson and Sigachik, increasing cloudiness this morning, a high of 26. In the Iqaluit region today, increasing cloudiness this morning, a high of 24. In the Inuvik region today, increasing cloudiness, wind becoming south 20 near noon, a high of 24. In the Tuktoyaktuk's Channel region today, increasing cloudiness, wind becoming southeast 20 near noon, a high of 23. In the Pawlatuck area today, sunny. Wind south 40, gusting to 60, diminishing to 20 near noon, a high of 22. In the Sax Harbor area today, mainly sunny. Fog patches clearing up this morning, wind southeast 20, a high of 11. And finally, in the Uluhokduk region today, mainly sunny with a high of 15. And that's your weather forecast for Monday, August 17th, provided by Environment Canada.

if you can keep your head when all about you are losing theirs and blaming it on you. If you can trust yourself when all men doubt you, but make allowance for their doubting too. If you can wait and not be tired by waiting, or being lied about, don't deal in lies, or being hated, don't give way to hating, wise. If you can dream and not make dreams your master, if you can think and not make thoughts your aim, if you can meet with triumph and disaster, and treat those two imposters just the same. If you can bear to hear the truth you've spoken, twisted by knaves to make a trap for fools, or watch the things you gave your life to broken, and stoop and build them up with worn-out tools. If you can make one heaps and lose and start again at your beginnings, and never breathe a word about your loss. If you can force your heart and nerve and sinew to serve your turn long after they are gone, and so hold on

0: lose the common touch. If neither foes nor loving friends can hurt you. If all men count with you, but none too much. If you can fill the unforgiving minute with 60 seconds worth of distance run, yours is the earth and everything that's in it. And which is more, you'll be a man, my son. That was a reading of the poem, If, written by Rudyard Kipling.
1: Today is a new day, a fresh, clean canvas. You can paint whatever you want on that canvas, no matter what happens. You are the artist. Add some color, some joy, some life to your canvas. Leave nothing off that canvas.
2: And that concludes today's program. Tune in again tomorrow when we get to do this all over again. So until we meet again, this is your host, Roy Dahl, asking you all to take care of each other, and always remember, look good, walk tall, be smart. And here's a closing inspirational thought provided by Steve Maraboli that you can carry with you throughout the day. When you arise in the morning, think of what a precious privilege it is to be alive, to breathe, to think, to enjoy, to love. Then make that day hey. Thank you very much for listening.

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Shuri Catherine Mitchell. George Dick is Shita Shuri Catherine Stewart. A Shitron Jigsura Shitinji Wurri Mitchell. The Quishitan Shukundi. It's as a Quishitan Dick Ethat. Could a Kutura Clavic Dick Ethat as a Sonic Okuna Equa. Should he earn RCMP cash? Could the Charlie Stewart and I'd written Jacquery did either Nick Okuna Equa Shane did June Nankuri 2 weeks with under Quatsi. I should done it Yanji did it 2 weeks ended. Some nanja language Yanji Nayuk Bahangat I knew I should done Kunjigger. She at the quack one. I said 2 weeks at the era. A clave good say she. No, I have not kidding. It's at us. Some kay the answer 2 weeks with some to go see RCMP car. As you could hear just Tatna cook of Nakuna ek. Cots answer she sent a stravic to her dig eater that. A clave great good a dig eater genus era. And Christmas called to George Wood. He pushed it as you could not hold present at Sika, couldn't take her. As you could not 83 years could know, you could aili. As you could not cook a hot quaddy, could he push it another ten the Telganal day. Do ye, Ethay, Nanje, the O of Titty, Christmas in the Quedax, and it's all true. Nicht der Train Jajurit, nicht hat Jiljekra, Satz Eisand in Jokrat, in Jokrat, Gugika, Jacha, Jent, Zeichen, noch hat Kikrat, Gutenji, Katakuba, Ajak Zeichel, Jiganalt, kurz an Zadatri Higuset, nicht 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I read as you go on and a castle than go on it. Divi Kabahai. Divi neck height hicks would in Josera. Do ye queer old like Gidahai. I heard in Jignaget that I the good lady. Do yes, then she is a papa either tick the hatchet at Ya Hakitan is a Utoke Hakitan D. Cotin Joseph could echo donuts as a Jutin and Nuvi Kush Angel Thack, she's undressed. She would sons a nick at an tea. 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Junik at Natty. 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I shake I Louisa hurt anu. I shitty quachi engine. 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She reak. 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So queer or load. 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

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I'm back. 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

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Hey, if you're like me and you need some energy, have some Bannockin tea and listen to CKLB 101.9 FM. Washtedo.

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Yeah.

Siki LB Radio, work a dides in a tat egg, or more do honuni, I don't hon dying flat honey goods on hit ad. Do yet he seen laha ada. 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A ye honey he has on with how well laund. I died in a common dunt at CKLB radio. Okay, waha.

0: attended a Tanshandre, the quit Yaka Endil, Petalulik at Eha Ile. 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Then a ton of jar at the dubby near to her. Put out a ton of kids a daily load of palia. 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Could do jerusa. 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Hot a dahella, salad a se. Quiet burha ye. She had it, he had oat, then had it, he had oat. A ton of jarhood are yet Nelia. Quiet a new sail in Luhai Haraha. Who had no get tunnel yet in a seated rack is here, but aha aunt in. Hot only down in clear. Hot oot till a leon, Nisa. Quiet has the right and tunnel let a sila. Direct who get. Do holy hack at holy. A tuny that way. When you see a child letter, kitch I need in a yukish kindy letter, can't have built with a lard hunted tant away. Hot old tunnel letter see a bit on end to ring to a bit on end tapilla not a day, shink air. Hot old and a health had that inu. Hot old she didn't ramp a cat delay, donkey. Hay no que suca ont en. 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E suchal gos a e da sante kinha. 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So a sutsala suge. A yet abonat a day. Quay she yashelia. Don't the yashet in the condor. Do but any one other. Quay you thought it gets in dead. Sure, some was it a ye. So sano. Think kill what you see, say bonshet a ye. Quay do sutsala but any one other. But I not lail. What is Hutsalas Kilio? John Hutsal Kilia. Put it a lugger, Joe Yakapan Hule. Then a kid tins carrot, Hutsalas son daughter, said John. Do you love a nar? Say Johnny Young Kick or a son. We don't do John A. Young. Then a son John A. Yonder. Chucky on a John. Even it is a tunnel. Good than a sign letter, said Tony, I need than a sign letter. Are you need a little? Hot old door music is in Ha Horesta. Then I be new leader, but is your living in the arsenal and arsenal is a haunter, but is it a dilhater? That would an a hassle wine hat on a haunted after it. Do who are you a seat? A door, Santo, a door, Santo. And this kind of quote is not doing young, but Allah is a knock of the own air. And this kind of quote, not kind of than Honet Han, are you than Honet Han, they say. And this kind of letter. It's just until it is it doesn't until get the double like goal. Those are don't until it shows a less goal like it, like. But not snillet alone the hato. Could not do yet as his are. It is grand the result in the case of the illness counted as a year on the neck cancer a year pointy lane. Passable and not a rain and not to tea has it. Cask a dotty at the a year on a nest cannibal snill. You need it that also tell see. Se quit as a no sailor, she lays you this a new a yoga. It's a dead a Yehat Udas Kizis as Kenet Delha Horis in the sea. She hurried Ada Dinitan Reduet and Yat TV or Yotan Hurit Elot Asalat in a Srit Srit, our leader, Beskenehat Utsayat Hide, it already had. Don't hat Udas at Delila, don't hat Uda Horet a yellow sedes or Nizik Ezeha, Nizik Delha Taurus Zalo. Holy Anthony tightly see Yanni Tani Tilo, Tail Tilo. I don't need it on to that. Oh, who see Tilo? I you but all day. Coy hat onus can hat or Atalanta who real in a hat or a bakai dead. Do that nunis salaja chetunit by a kissy a song slump and a snit. Could in it heighten a linnet or the Lucisa bow.
1: 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I'm Brad Savage, and I hope you'll join me for this journey through a lifetime of record collecting and several generations of recorded music. 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
1: Good afternoon. I'm Connor Petrie. Bechico Chief Bertha Rebeska-Zo is angry over what she describes as a lack of resources to deal with homelessness in communities outside of Yellowknife, including hers. In a self-described, truthful, and blunt social media post, Rebeska-Zo stated she estimates there are over 150 homeless people in Bechico, and many are staying with family and friends or couch surfing. Quote, "The homeless population is getting younger. Due to the housing crisis we are faced with, the homeless population is exploding," she stated online. In Yellowknife, there are many shelters, transition homes, and other housing available for homeless, which Rebeska-Zo admits include many Klitschko people. The Klitschko government operates a warming shelter in Bechico, which can accommodate about a dozen people on a first-come, first-served basis. The homeless population has grown, but the funding for the shelter has remained the same. It cannot keep up with the growing demand. Stated Rebeska-Zo, quote, "People that know me

0: No, I would never deal with issues this way through social media. But as a chief, and a frustrated one, I will do what is necessary, if the usual norm of addressing issues is not effective or achieving results. The Yellowknives, Dene First Nation, and the Klitschko government have reached consensus on a proposed corridor for the Arctic Economic and Security Corridor, a planned all-season road connecting the Northwest Territories to the Nunavut border. In a weekend announcement, the two First Nations stated the corridor was drawn to reduce impact on the most sensitive caribou habitat and key migration routes, informed by both traditional knowledge and scientific study. It connects to strong mineral potential and opens opportunities for communities across the region, stated a release. It offers the opportunity for year-round connectivity to Wekwiti, a remote community, and connection to Gamiti remains a priority for the Klitschko government. Together, these reflect the balance the nation set out to strike. The Arctic Economic and Security Corridor is an indigenous project co-led by the YKDFN and Klitschko government, in partnership with the government of the Northwest Territories and support from the government of Canada. And for Brooke Metrowai, leadership is not about standing above others. It is about standing with community, listening to the voices of the people, and creating opportunities for future generations. As Miss Indigenous Canada 2026, Metrowai is using her platform to promote youth mentorship, cultural connection, wellness, and community empowerment. The Miss Indigenous Canada program provides a national platform for Indigenous women to develop leadership skills, celebrate culture, participate in community initiatives, and represent their communities through advocacy and service. Metrowai is a member of the Cold Lake First Nations in Treaty 6 territory in Alberta. Her family roots also connect to Big Island Lake Cree Nation in Saskatchewan several generations ago and Saddle Lake Cree Nation through her Kokum side. Through her work in health services and her involvement in community boards, Metrowai has developed a strong understanding of the importance of creating supportive spaces where people feel connected and valued. And for more news stories, head on over to cklbradio.com. I'm Connor Petrie.
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1: Kusi Marlene Michelle's video just CKLB reduced and scene 101.9. Think Earth into Tilting is a bit and soon on it, odds into Disney odds in. No hell has new, and do not want a 100 soon, because they don't a 100 soon in what Pashina Sasarello.

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3: 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Legendary guitarist Amos Garrett has the Lee Oscar Harmonica's classic cut from 1992. Chris O'Leary has two tracks in the new music spotlight.

0: Kan at the crossroads. Taitsene yakale lofoton sate hechon CKLB beit ete ek etule hutswa on. 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
1: This is folk singer Michael Jonathan. 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
0: Taitinet ah yakala horanosate, paise taitinet in tati guyente, hechon CKLB beats a dig a dishi and hititi dule hua on.
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3: crank it up, dudes!

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A child in a Kohe, O Gonly good go will he, Rakorno deans and a good Rakorno leads a shits in it. Tatla Kohe, O Gonly good. Go will he rock horanots and a good horanots and nini see. Yet in the con he go will he rock or no tides and a good horanots a nini see. Then in the con he kesani the good go will he horno its 18th and a good horno latins a nini see. Sisti Kohe Kesani, the good go will he, Rakorno deans and the good horno deans a ninnies e. Fapa Shahi Kesani, the good go will he, horno latins and the good deans a ninnies e. Gamatihi Kesani, the good go will he, horno la photons and Odishahi Kesani, the good. Go will he rock or no rockets and a good horno lockets and ninnies. Arke Kohik o Gonly good go will he rock or no lockets and a good horno deans a ninnies. Sagonlin he Kesani the good go will he rock or no tides and a good horno lophotons a ninnies. Sahpak ehi go will he rakorno deans ahant Tulit ahi kesani digu go will he rakorno tides ahant a gu horno lag eds e fini zi. 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Sopa kohi go will he horno tzatheids and a good rakorno leads e nini zi. 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She's a neat, eh?

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2: Yes Boy.

Papa Shine, tu cats a guiente, ya son will a go will he horno rackets a wood to go. He told in a guiente, o con will a go will he rackorno tides a wood to go. O de shay he tu cats a guiente, ya son will a good toe tide to go a guiente. O conlin will a go will he horno deans a word to go. He told Zinguiente carasa de de where will a go will he rock horno luck is a word to go. Yet in doko has a gain to catch a guiente. O conlin will a go will he horno deans a word to go. He told Zinia calaguiente. Ya song will a go will he rock horno. That hides a word to go. Sitly con high say, take a dillin. He took has a guiente, o conlin walaku, ya calico were ya so quacku, teku, la waconlin walaku, go ligi, horno like as a word to go. A guiento zing a guiente, casani to walaku, go ligi, raconauts 18 a word to go. A child in a corner at the house is a bag, he took hats a guiente, ya, so will a go will he hornets at tides a word to go. He told in a guiente, Cassani to will a goods and tidy good a guiente, carasa de dewe will a go will he rock or no like it's a word to go. So back when he took hats a guiente, yeah, so will a go will he horno tides a word to go into Zinia Calguiente. Yeah, so will a go will he rock or no leads a word to go. Fits a coin to catch a guiente, o conny will a goo shon or a hoot to goo tautate guiente. Yeah, so will a go will he horno deans a word to go. He told Zin guiente. Ya calguiente, Cassani, the Walla goods and tidy got a guiente, carasa de de where Walla go. A good cat's echo where a guia goo, shon or a hoot to go will he rock or no deans a wood to go. Second, then I say to lead I into cat's a guiente, o con the Walla goo shon or a hoot to go. Tota de good la guiente, ya son will a gong, go will he horno rackets a wood de gong. He told in guiente, o conly will a goo, shon hise eaty war a hoot de goo, go will he rock horno rackets a wood de gong. Rattling coin to cats a guiente, o conly will a goo, shon war a hoot de goo, go will he horno lackets a wood de gong. He told Zinguiente, Carasa de Dewe, Wolaku, Shon Haisi, Iti Warahu, Tiku, Go, Wolahi, Rakorno Rakis, a wood to go. Dilini, Tukas, a guiente, O conly, Wolaku, Yakalgo, Wara, Yasuquaku, Tiku, Go, Wolahi, Horno Rakis, a wood to go. He told Zinguiente, O conly, Wolaku, Shon. I say, it you were a hooty go will he hornets 18 a word to go. Kappa me to catch a guiente, o conly will a goo, tota de got a guiente, ya so will a goo let what conly will a go will he horno like it's a word to go. He told Zin guiente, o conly will a goo, tinta de guiente. Ya so will a go will he rock or no leads a wood to go. Tat a con hai say shikashi. He took hats a guiente, o conly will a goo, shon or a hoot to goo, tell a guiente. Ya so will a go will he horno latins a wood to go. He told Zin guiente, Cassani to will a goods and tatty got a guiente, o conly will a go will he horno. La fortons a word to go. Arke coin to catch a guiente, o conly will a go will he shon or a hoot to good, tell a guiente,
Yeah, so go a kuiteku ko wal hi hono teens a wuteko. He told Zinku hiente casaniti walaku, Zentatigot la kuiente okoni walaku ko wal hi hono teens a wuteko.

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0: Hope. Y ya Paco, que te la jara ni. Voy a limpiarlo. 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good car a cardi two for the last Saturday de ka e a passa attack na go il caso da to he di a car sini ya a take over ya pa balita so ya ni a ka ta ko wa go so go ni yeso ta si wa de chi le go wa la That's the junior you call that got a lot to do good year, essential. You got your call, 13 good year, right? I go your call, got here, done that. Calculate year, but all the way I can't take a kayak. Oh, junior, after you call good year, I so that I can so that I eat, you're going to ask it like a year body, you only year at it. Okay. 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He ya can't, eh? He is on his own easy horse, and so he ya has a debt. Since Sir George could see, it had high swag, it was a corn at that. Sir Contain had eat lad, his own as well, and he killed had. Now good, Contain had eat lad, and when dead, Miss Aldano could have single. Putting card on what like the caracono, a conola casa, I go here. A good 58 calacodis. A good, I said, you need light, and I said, little day lot was a $6 hat. A good beer, he 24 bottles, stock ale hit it. It's $3. Kakare ta libu don kat a e case beer $15. A good freight. No, well, because a good hope was a freight $2. To $20 kola na ta. A friend, a good na zon ke de yint. Yi la hoti la ke wen ka ke ni wen, te ka ka ka ti lo. 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You know, call with us somebody, send their telephone to a line of contact. Well, I'm saying, you're going to get here when I go on, so I can't. You're going to get here. I said, I got it when you call the concept, I go like it.

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0: Siki LB Radio, work a diet at a common dun honuni, I don't hunt dine flat honey goods on hit ad. Do yet he seen laha ada. A quack quat on good dee honey hit ad. Walk on no. One niggots on hit ad. The goo woozy honey, a giddy sin honey, a gilla honey. Do the zones of sin dun ya ling hit ad. A ye honey he has on with how well lahunt. I died in a common dun at a CKLB radio. Okay, waha.
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0: Kutung Tsinke, Alizet Ebony, Sutsok Etsin Ahnes, then a Helian Titung Tsinke, a Yipaya Tiho Rik Ahat Elo.
1: Nasat already ask of the kindly as a stage at the Pluat Deske, Nigidi Hayo Chado, Dead Arno, the Kakozon and a deal. I was able to get a cousin to get a cousin to get a cousin to get a cousin to get a cousin to get a cousin to get a cousin to get a cousin to get a cousin to get a cousin to get a cousin to get a cousin to Pegates only by the need to say. Though I saw a knighted, that Elemona, Miss Sanati. Quiz, how you locks, how you not direct, although how you see da, see, look, who's get doom, listen. How you see da, you top on it, me, lalo. When Oscar then, Oscar's in the generic halo, do, me, lauda. But I cannot quite say her, quite see her, you need a lock house. The missing isn't that old lock house, I quite as get a yena a yat or that quite see. I forgot a ball like Tilo Nuni, a soft hour. The Jack was in Shabel, Rayo, that's a real Rajalo, Verna, 1863, and I was expecting another one. The beat and a slate, hey, oh, quack, Urban, Bequanka, Hakaya, Anna, a yida sequin, I lay, I use a scan, I own the Good honey, Dini says, can I own just a in the nilly? Tani, not dairy. Not done and not dairy kid, I thought that I acquired that in a lane.
2: But it's a quip at all, sequinag, I text in the Epicelsa.
1: Siki anini, a yid, how you say skin, how you bet lazini can eat dilly. A manager, Jan, that tato say yas and a lean, long lean low, say yas and a seahaw. Sekaha yun si sa pasing ila se amani chu siki ros yun siki anidu. Aida, you say hit you, you say kai, you two, you care, you that also pass any, you say kai, suppose, unla, the sella haya, sorry, listen, albina, bina bazilni, aida that o say chew, you say hella, you has a nilo, that o, o say q, you, I told an ayas and a sissy has a nia, you kiss it. Nurslet a yida, Sakathi yato kesas niado. Sits a quest in a lean. I told us it's a quest in a lean there, says Kenan. Say yes, that theory. I have deep it out a yay little nilo dotty. Though I'm not doing young woolly head or I don't the lead on. Casatzile did things at you cook on it as it as it, and it chills and it's a nurse. You're not a stout, Allah. You tell it in churis. I know that. I don't know. Ipehelti tanyas tu, so yati aishalung lile dote. 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Notin be at here, notin be at here. Of need or hechni. Don't say a sechni to support echt edisi. Not sine per ansin, a seal only a delayed, not sine born up of pouring carded, and or in cursing, it's a shared a henny. Needs era, neskenedonis can done and dunny yellow henny. Yet also quitted, oh, but it's a zelo, but banal, but send the natos at our petita and a caro hat is he had to say quit an ille. I see this here, say quina carum, say neque, say quin, say quits and say quina nine carum lily, ha hat o honest in his can and nick and need the lilo no hell, hat of an ille yalo, I yondo. Don't ask me down lilo, don't say scanner. I this coin either see say a kid I shall only low that in it a correctionly lazy that in it I at his it at us and the coroshal in is an order don't an order can the zone that in of the no yes tila. Such a near city says a ye de I shall lelo see a though what a la tarde. A see, do I only than ha ele a see hat e at e alatare a dodo de owo hat e alatasi. Do I only than la de palata hat do at e. I a kene ni not sernest you that o the alatasi a money hat o has honest hansi hat oda. Beke alas nala. They say question ayo ti sel ayo all the near Jesus ayo siu leu ni le sest edit edo ayo pretty hot edo ayo that oh hot at oh pagalata si ayo kun ni le sest edo ayo hasonal ta at oh dan pehel hat only can I there hamanicho panicho. To support whom Elat Elo Nasca, the Nazi Tihuli, Nasca, the Dana head there in Lelo, Tunkanis, who now I get one, like Era Casa Hither. A money bunny tay, yaw, Tunkanis, a money, Christine Hyperaka. 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Na banathiki. 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That old Neskendanis she, how Nezon Neskendanis she, Sechni, not Obanati King. I asked Mosa Helen Dalet, eh, Beati, I shall only la that also Heliast, he see as no Beaki, Ado, Behel, Nigan Aster, says Kenny Benapium, Hayo. I don't eat this credit. Neither town, Hanish Joe, then yet hid it and hot on el tan has nilo. I yard a plant and a nia. Pesina snilisi. A ye need yard a then yet hid it and a then yet hid it and her yard, then yakina see hats nilo. I ask Nelly Nani, don't foul in Nelly Low, my yundo, secuste chornido, secil lenidos, eros new, ye had o sunny delo, ye had eaten a hill, ye drew a linguistic, a ye da hato da hano nest ham, then yet heda bilingual, a ye, a ye had o disquan, I don't. 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I graduated as tailed uta but just as jail.
0: Don't sing your knees and sing your tea host on him. Let's see. So it's okay, sing on his knee. How is it able? You be your tea host on the low.
3: 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Is the car ready yet, Biff?
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4: Good afternoon. I'm Connor Petrie. Bechico Chief Bertha Rebeska Zoe is angry over what she describes as a lack of resources to deal with homelessness in communities outside of Yellowknife, including hers. In a self-described, truthful, and blunt social media post, Rebeska Zoe stated she estimates there are over 150 homeless people in Bechico, and many are staying with family and friends or couch surfing. Quote, "The homeless population is getting younger. Due to the housing crisis we are faced with, the homeless population is exploding," she stated online. In Yellowknife, there are many shelters, transition homes, and other housing available for homeless, which Rebeska Zoe admits include many Klitschko people. The Klitschko government operates a warming shelter in Bechico, which can accommodate about a dozen people on a first-come, first-served basis. The homeless population has grown, but the funding for the shelter has remained the same. It cannot keep up with the growing demand. Stated Rebeska Zoe, quote, "People that know me know I would never deal with issues this way through social media. But as a chief, and a frustrated one, I will do what is necessary, if the usual norm of addressing issues is not effective or achieving results." The Yellowknife Dene First Nation and the Klitschko government have reached consensus on a proposed route for the Arctic Economic and Security Corridor, a planned all-season road connecting the Northwest Territories to the Nunavut border. In a weekend announcement, the two First Nations stated the corridor was drawn to reduce impacts on the most sensitive caribou habitat and key migration routes, informed by both traditional knowledge and scientific study. Yellowknife's Dene First Nation Deta Chief Ernest Betsina summed up the process in a short video.
5: Hello, YKDFN members. This is Chief Betsina. I have important message for you. The Yellowknife Dene First Nation and the Klitschko government have reached a decision together on a proposed corridor for the Arctic Economic and Security Corridor. Two nations, one corridor, agreed by consensus after more than a year of work. This was a decision to make alongside with the Klitschko government, and we made it together. It did not come easy. Both nations came in with the same core principles, priorities, but different views on whether the corridor should go. What we agreed on is likely not the exact path either nation would have chosen on its own. We came together for the good of the people and the good of the North. Caribou came first. A road through the Barren Lands will have impact on caribou. That is true of any route, and we will not pretend otherwise. So we worked on a place, the corridor, where it does the least harm of the most sensitive habitat and the migration route of our people known. We drew on the knowledge of the elders and knowledge holders alongside the technical study.
4: The proposed route connects to strong mineral potential and opens opportunities for communities across the region. It offers the opportunity for year-round connectivity to Wekwiti, a remote community, and connection to Gamiti remains a priority for the Klitschko government. Together, these reflect the balance the nations set out to strike. The Arctic Economic and Security Corridor is an indigenous project co-led by the YKDFN and Klitschko government in partnership with the GNWT and support from the Government of Canada. And as the world continues to deal with the effects of climate change, smaller communities often fly under the radar while being the hardest hit by natural disasters. With that in mind, earlier today, the Honorable Rebecca Alty, the Minister of Crown Indigenous Relations, announced

0: that the NWT's hamlet of Ulukuktuk will be receiving $70,000 to aid its climate adaptation plan. This plan was first made in 2010 and will now be updated to reflect modern environmental and societal conditions. The plan will help to guide decisions made in regard to land use, housing, infrastructure, and cultural heritage, while also allowing the hamlet to better respond to local flooding, thaw slumps, coastal erosion, and issues with their supply chains. Similar funding projects are being rolled out at 128 other communities as part of the Federation of Canadian Municipalities Green Municipal Fund, which has invested upwards of $2.4 billion in other climate response initiatives. And for more news stories, head on over to cklbradio.com. I'm Connor Petrie.
1: Hey, it's me, Dylan Stone, and we're just putting on our parachute pants. We're getting the DeLorean all polished up, and then we're ready to take a little trip to the past to visit all your favorite singers. Is the car ready yet, Biff?
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1: Good. I got my Walkman in my pocket, and I just might make a stop at the MTV Awards. 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
1: 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I am an obsessive record collector. Now I'm sharing this lifelong collection with the world on a special one-hour show called Cruisin' the Decades. The concept is one song per decade from 1920 through the 2020s. It's almost like a time machine cruising through 100 years of music. 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I hope you'll join me for Cruisin' the Decades each Saturday at 11 a.m. right here on CKLB Radio, the voice of Denendeh.

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